0: Rádio Wave.
1: Děláme vlny.
2: 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And every single time, they immediately give me that number.
3: 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Short shorts.

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1: 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And I feel great, great, great. Made in Britain, paid in Britain. Black British music.
2: 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I really...

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1: Oh God.
0: Slaughter gang gang, we don't do recruiting.
1: 21.
0: Say you ready to catch a body, gotta prove it.
1: Gotta prove that shit, nigga. Shit ain't no motherfucking game, nigga. 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Big zone 6, nigga. We run the motherfucking city, nigga. 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

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I'm about to blow your fucking head through the ceiling. I'm getting sued because my mom has been tweeting. Don't fucking tell me that I'm dealing with reason. Yeah, I'm possessive. Maybe I'm possessed, bitch. Fuck yeah, I'm selfish. Shut up, eat your breakfast. I would kill for secrets. All my been leaking. I don't got no shame left. Baby, that's my freedom. Oh.

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Satellite business, I was in space. Communication with the energy for forgiveness. Communication with the energy disappearing. Communication with the memory reappearing. The love and the care and the words I was given. The memory is fading like a dream, but I'm carried by a spirit that I'm back looking in it. Through the eyes of my child, I can see an inner vision. Through the eyes of my child, I can see you in my vision. 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

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They had attention. We global, gallivanting, gloating. 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

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It's called Creature of Habit. 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That's what I'm talking about. 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It's called Mostly Patient. What's inside?

Thanks so much. This is Bone Sloan over here on the bass. And this is Stella Mosgawa on the drums.

There's the new record there. Make sure you get one because it's a limited edition. It has a spelling mistake. I did a spelling mistake and it will be fixed in the future. But if you get one of these ones, limited.

I had a dream where I thought I could fly, but then I saw the shimmering lights coming down through the ceiling, and suddenly, feeling is rushing over me.